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5: On August 6, 1970, an early itinerary had Led Zeppelin opening their sixth North American tour in Cincinnati. They were initially scheduled to play a show at Crosley Field, newly vacated by Cincinnati's Major League Baseball team. But Led Zeppelin's tour was delayed by a few days. It didn't get underway in Cincinnati, and not in Canada for the next 2 days either. The Pop Festival in St. Croix canceled, and other challenges prevented Zeppelin from playing the Strawberry Fields Festival. So, they went without playing a show until August 10th at Hampton Roads Coliseum in Virginia. John Paul Jones warmed up the organ ahead of a full band version of Thank You.

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Mountains crumble too.

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0: boy, how many blues and old songs did he pack into that one song of how many more times? Zeppelin for you here, getting the lead out. And thank you. And that was part of the story that I had for you tonight. And the little organ part there, John Paul Jones, warming up for that particular song. So you know the drill here, right? We get the lead out for you every weeknight at 8 o'clock. Always have some stuff for you. And if you miss any of the stories that I have with music, you can go to the podcast. It's Carol Miller's Get the Lead Out. It's on the iHeartRadio app. Brought to us by our great friends, Johns of Times Square. They always have a lot of great stuff going on. But you just got to remember, the world's largest pizzeria, they're serious about that. I mean, I've never seen anything even remotely as large as this. And, you know, when you got a restaurant that size, you really have to know how to be efficient, to serve everybody, to get everything out there. You know what I mean? And they do it fantastically.
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tune at 4.3. And we're going to be really smooth right now. Santana and Rob Thomas on vocals.

104.3. You're with Carol Miller, and boy, this is such a great song. Going back to the Black and Blue album from the Stones, 50 years ago, Memory Motel.

0: You know that song kind of makes no sense, right? But it's fun. That's the whole idea. It's just a fun little song. It's queuing at 4.3. I mean, the women, what do they, glow, and the men plunder? So the men in, like, Australia go around plundering? I mean, you know, it's kind of like, well, it's not as kind of silly lyrics as A Horse with No Name. Because that's by America. You know, the lyrics in that song really make no sense at all, but it feels like something, which is kind of really kind of brilliant, if you know what I mean. So it's Q1 of 4.3. Carol Miller here. Always great to be hanging out with you where we discuss such really important items like that, really, really serious things like chunder and plunder and rhyming things that they do in Australia. So our Q1 forecast for tonight, partly cloudy, down to 78. For tomorrow, Friday, partly cloudy, 91. Yeah, kind of icky again. Saturday, partly cloudy, 92. And Sunday gets the prize, mostly sunny and 93, but at least it's mostly sunny. When's it going to cool off again? Let's see. I'm looking down the weather chart here, you know. Well, we get into like 84 next Saturday. But all this week it's going to be, as Buster Poindexter used to say, hot, hot, hot. So let's go over to sports, where you know there was a big game earlier today. And the Mets beat Cleveland 13-6.
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0: Collective Soul, Q104.3. And they're going to shine, and they will be shining at Portchester, August 28th, Atlantic City on August 29th. Just so happens they are coming our way. So let's go over to the announcement pod here, where I have something to tell you. Boy, I got to apologize for my throat. It's these allergies. Like, we were talking about that before. I've seen so many people besides me that have allergies. And you start coughing and sneezing, you know, what's up? Maybe the smoke from Canada was lingering around and whatever. Hey, the Jim Kerr Rock and Roll Morning Show had a blast in the DR on their working vacation at Secrets Cap Cana. 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

less so cheerful, isn't it? It's Q104.3, New York's rock station, Carol Miller with you. And we're not running up that hill with Kate Bush, but we're visiting Salisbury Hill with her friend, Peter Gabriel.

0: Peter Gabriel, very eclectic guy, it's Q104.3, who also puts out great pop songs, you know, the Us album and the So album. But meanwhile, you know, he's been releasing a different track every month during this year on the day of the full moon of that particular month. And this month, the full moon is coming on August 28th. And this album is called O/I. And it's the reverse of his last album, which was I/O. So what is that? Inside, outside, and outside, inside. So that's what he's talking about there. And he just put July 29th. He just put out another track because that was the moon, and the moon's coming again. You know, does one every month. It's Q104.3. Hope you're having a good one tonight. With the moon, I don't know anything about the moon, to be honest with you. I mean, there is no dark side of the moon, is there? As a matter of fact, it's all dark. That's what what can I tell you? Tonight, yeah, they're saying there's some thunderstorms floating around. I don't know. They change this thing all the time. So hopefully it's over already. We get down to 78. For tomorrow, Friday, partly cloudy and 91. Saturday, partly cloudy and 92. Sunday, mostly sunny and 93. Oh, Monday, mostly sunny and 91. And in Q Sports, the Mets beat Cleveland 13-6.
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It's Cuban 4.3. And you know, the group that has the record now for the most shows at the Sphere, that's in Las Vegas, and they've added more shows. And you're going, so? I don't know. So they have all these shows. Well, it's supposed to be that amazing. I don't know about you. I haven't seen it. Just going on what they're saying. You know, so I'm passing it along.

0: Okay. That's David Lee Roth, of course, on the vocals there, doing the Roy Orbison with the Van Halen. I'm trying to look up an article here. Oh, yeah. Okay. It says here, David Lee Roth has posted on Instagram a lengthy two-part video in which he recounts Van Halen's 1978 tour with Black Sabbath and his drinking exploits with Ozzy, which resulted in Ozzy going missing, causing the cancellation of their show in Nashville. Not Memphis, as Roth explains in the clips. And Roth performs at the Sturgis Motorcycle Rally this Friday in Sturgis, South Dakota. Just reading this here. And, you know, he really looks, you know, you wouldn't recognize him. Some people you just would. It's his own fault. It really is. All that smoking and being in the sun. That's why. Believe it or not, a long time ago, I mean, who am I? I told him that because I was there and he, anyway, smoking and drinking and being in the sun and this and that. Anyway, he's Q-104.3 because I wouldn't recognize him. He looks like your dentist or somebody like that. So, anyway, this weekend, Q-104.3 has your last chance at tickets to one of the biggest shows of the summer, which is Guns N' Roses. The GNR World Tour rolls into MetLife Wednesday night with Public Enemy, and we've got your tickets. You're just going to be caller 25. It's our usual drill when we tell you, and you will be in. You'll score a Q-104 pack of tickets to the show, and four winners will have their four-pack upgraded, get a load of this, to the catered Q-104.3 private suite. Okay? Tickets for Guns N' Roses at MetLife Stadium win all weekend on New York's rock station, Q-104.3.
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1: Rocks, New York.

It's coming to 4.3. New York's rock station. I'm just thinking about the meaning of this song. What wind of change they were singing about. Something really good happened. Something was abolished.

Q104.3. You know, people, when this came out, didn't know what the song was about. Was it about his girlfriend or a dog? Turns out, supposedly, it's about a dog. It's really upsetting. Great song, Neil Young, on the Q.

0: Yeah, so depressing. Because it's about a dog, you know? Just really. But a great song. I mean, when was the last time you heard that? I haven't played that in ages. It's Q104.3. Neil Young is still at it. And he has a film that's about his most recent tour called Corduroy Plants. And you get the little pun there. I don't know where the Corduroy Pants comes in. I'm just thinking that he's worked with Pearl Jam and they had a song called Corduroy. You know, I'm just trying to make some sense out of it for no reason. And he also has a live album of, well, it's pretty much corresponding to that film. And he put that out for Record Store Day in April. So there's a live album as well. And he's still working on something new also. And the new album has some songs that he had written back in 1963 when he was with a group called the Squires. So a lot of information there about Neil Young. And it's Q104.3. Hope you're having a good one tonight. Boy, it's still hot out there and stuff. It's only 76 for a low tonight, our Q104 forecast. Mostly clear. And for tomorrow now, they're saying mostly sunny and 91. And then Saturday, partly cloudy and 92. Sunday, mostly sunny and 93. And Monday, mostly sunny and 91. So hot and sticky, right? And in Q Sports today, well, we had a nice score. I mean, it's always great when the Mets beat somebody 13-6, and this time it was Cleveland.
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3: Well, okay. This is Carol Miller. Thank you so much for listening. Hope you have a great night. Rest of your night. Good day tomorrow. Copal's coming up next for you. I'll be back tomorrow night. I hope you'll be joining me. We're going to have tickets and fun. It's going to be Friday. And these are the Spin Doctors. Yeah.

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That's Aerosmith, Janie's Got a Gun. Steven Tyler played her first iHeartRadio Music Festival in Vegas in 2011 and brought the whole band back in 2012. Buffalo Springfield, for what it's worth. There's something

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1: The Crew, Motley Crue, they say after the tour this year they're going to slow down a little bit, but they also played her fourth iHeartRadio Music Festival in Vegas in 2014. They were great. Here's the Steve Miller Band, Fly Like an Eagle.

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0: Q104.3 rocks New York, and that's Blue Oyster Cult, Burning for You, and Beatles right before that, While My Guitar Gently Weeps. Cope in on the Jim Kerr Rock and Roll Morning Show, Mark Coppola with Kristen this morning. Got my friend Bruce producing. How you doing?
1: Good, how are you?
0: Boy, you just kept on going down Dominican Republic. I saw you singing a Bon Jovi song at karaoke.
1: We did all sorts of things.
0: Jim was already gone.
1: Yeah.
0: Trevor was already gone. You were still there.
1: I got to stay an extra night. I was not complaining about that.
0: Yeah. That was good, though. So you're just singing all over the place. And I know you're back to hitting your mark.
1: Yeah. And actually, I met some friends at the new Shaver Hall in the old Lord & Taylor building. Have you heard about that place?
0: No.
1: It's amazing. It's like a food court on steroids.
0: Wow.
1: And lo and behold, there's a stage, and they had piano karaoke. So I sang last night.
0: Well, I went out to the Long Island Music Hall of Fame, and it's in a new building there after COVID, and it's got a stage.
1: Mm-hmm.
0: People go out there and jam. So you're going to have to hit that.
1: Okay. Yeah, I'll put it on my list.
0: Okay. I think I'm going to throw my birthday there next year.
1: Ooh. So
0: I'm gonna invite, yeah, yeah.
1: So. Wait, when's your birthday?
0: April 29th. We got some time.
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6: 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Then Coach Gary Payton and the Boston Ball Hogs battle Nasir Khor and the Detroit Amps in a must-win game for Boston. 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

0: Q104.3, Rocks New York. Guess who? American Woman. You know, they're back together with that original incarnation with Burton Cummings and Randy Bachman, the guy that wrote the songs and also played the guitar and the lead vocalist. For a long time, they weren't. And the other guys own the rights to the band. It took them a long time to get that back. But I always thought it was interesting because Burton Cummings finally got his green card. And I was wondering, you have to take a test for that. And I was wondering if the guy on the other side of the test, you know, asked a bunch of questions. Who was the first president? Blah, blah, blah. And then if he ever got to, how do you find our American women now, Mr. Cummings? Because he says, you know, goodbye, American women.
1: So, I mean, they should tailor it for him. You know?
0: Yeah, they should. So, some birthdays out there, speaking about performers, a lot of actors today. John Glover, no relation to Crispin. Mm. Smallville, he was a great Lex Luthor. He was in Scrooge, too.
1: Oh.
0: David Rash, 82, he's the old man in Succession, in The
1: right,
0: Loop,
1: right.
0: Another great actor. Wayne Knight, Seinfeld in Jurassic Park.
1: Of course.
0: One of my faves, David Duchovny, X-Files, Californication. Mm-hmm. Harold Perrineau, Lost. Here's a great actor that really can transform, Michael Shannon. He played George Jones, the country singer, did his own singing. He played the Iceman, which was like kind of a mob-related type of character.
1: Mm-hmm.
0: And he was in The Shape of Water and Boardwalk Empire. Eric Johnson... Tobin Bell, he's Jigsaw in the Saw movie series. I think he was in one of the Blade Runner movies, too. Maybe not. Maggie Wheeler, Janice on Friends, and then my favorite, Charlize Theron, Monster, Mad Max, Fury Road. I could go forever, but that's my, like, that's my ideal. That's my, to me, that's my perfect woman.
1: And, oh, she's badass. She does all her own stunts,
0: she
1: too.
0: Does everything. She does it. She, you know, she has the looks. She's physically fit. She does her stunts, and she can act.
1: Yeah, yeah.
0: You know? Yeah, I mean,
1: that's
0: so,
1: a talent.
0: So now that brings me to the subject of hall pass. Some people in serious relationships have what they call a hall pass, that if you know, even though you're married seriously or whatever, or in a committed relationship, if you had a chance to be with that one person, would you get a hall pass? Would you be forgiven? Now, me, I don't believe in those. So,
1: well, that's good.
0: I told my wife, no. I mean, even if she came along, I mean, it's just, no.
1: Well, it's theoretical, right? Because she's probably not going to come along, let's be honest. No offense.
0: Yeah. Well, I had her number for a while and she was available.
1: Oh, you did?
0: Yeah, but yeah, no, I'm not hers.
1: I mean, you know who my hall pass is.
0: Yeah. Now, can I guess?
1: Yes.
0: Did he sing American Woman, the other guy?
1: Oh, my God, he did.
0: Lenny Kravitz? Is that why you got the
1: I may
0: Lenny?
1: Have a diorama of him out on my desk.
0: Do you believe
1: in
0: the
1: hall? That's not weird at all.
0: Yeah. Do you believe in the hall? Well, hold on. My wife's hall pass would be Lenny Kravitz.
1: Oh.
0: Pitbull.
1: He was mine first.
0: Yeah.
1: Pitbull, yeah. Pitbull's cool.
0: Robert Plant, and
1: that's a good list.
0: Grohl.
1: Oh, yeah.
0: I said, half those guys cheated on their women. What do you want? I mean, come on. So anyway, if that's my question today, you can text us. What's the text number here?
1: 221-43.
0: Do you have a hall pass thing? Let me know.
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0: 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Credence down on the corner. Stone Temple Pilots, Big Empty. John Fogerty played at iHeartRadio Music Festival last year. It was number 15. He had just gotten the rights back to the Credence music. For 50 years they were tied up. Do you believe that? That's why he wasn't in the Woodstock movie. That's why he wasn't on the album. Till maybe 10 years ago they finally got the footage of Credence there. Roger Daltrey's favorite act there at Woodstock. But it was hung up by a movie producer, believe it or not. Own Fantasy Records. 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
2: Okay, so apologies. It's my first time doing this all by myself. If I forget someone, it's just because of time. So, let's see. Good morning. Happy Friday. This is Ken Sharp from Local 164 IBEW. I'm working at Hackensack Hospital. Will they to give a shout out to all my local brothers and sisters. Good morning from Michelle from Dominic's Deli in New Hyde Park. TGIF from Marnie in Maplewood. Morning, Jim, Trevor. Well, they are both off today. It is Cope and Bruce today. Kristen, Don from Monroe, going to work at South Brunswick. Shout out to my son, Dylan. Hey, Dylan. Happy Friday to Floyd, the Dawn Plumber from Jack 638. Billy D from Monmouth Beach. Happy Friday. Good morning and TGIF to my brothers, sisters, and wife, Sarah from Manhattan and local 891 of IUOE with the New York City Schools. Thank you guys for getting us going in the morning. Have a great day and be safe. Patrick from the Bronx. Happy Friday to all local 638 steam fitters from Jack 638. Very busy weekend tonight, eating at Gargiulo's Pizza Garden with friends and working at Jimmy's tomorrow and house hunting on Sunday, says Frank Volpicelli. Happy Friday from Floyd the Don Plumber from Speed Bump. Happy Friday to the Q Morning Crew, making mornings better, Jack 638. Morning, Cope and Kristen and all the morning listeners. Happy Friday from Cheryl and my pup, Casey, in Hicksville. Ruff, ruff, doing our morning rituals and getting ready to work. Try and stay cool today. Yeah, it's going to be really hot. And make sure to stay hydrated with all this heat. Let's rock the weekend. Ruff, ruff. Shout out to Kevin. Ooh, thank God for AC so we can still enjoy our weekend. See you later. Oh, and date night tomorrow. Love, Steph. That's our, they're our ongoing soap opera, Cope. They always text us in with their, like, you know, antics. Good morning, John Santulli, Walter Johnson, Kareem Islami, David Latufo, Local One Elevator, Bob Valenino of Hackensack. Would love Kristen to sing Hotel California.
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2: My favorite song of all time. All right, I'll put that on the request list. She has a great voice. Thank you, Bob. Good morning, Q Crew and rocking roll callers. Robert the Glazer from Mazpeth checking in, heading to the city. Shout out to the weekend for finally getting here. Hope all have a good one. Love you guys. A super fabulous Friday to all from Fiona the Dawn Runner. Good morning, everyone. TGIF Hollywood driving to 1345 6F from Milford, PA. Good morning, Kristen and Jim. Well, Jim's off again. Cope is here. Happy Friday. Yay for the weekend. Doug working from home from Gemco Valve. Happy Friday. Wishing you guys and the rest of the early risers a great weekend. Eddie Pants. Shout out to all the carpenters working at Willets Point Soccer Stadium and Big Bob Murray. Paul Caperso. Caperso. EST Carpenters. Then we got Hi Cope.
0: Thank you.
2: Good morning, everyone. Shout out to all our three musketeers of broadcasting. Hello, Ernie Kaplinson. Everyone have a great day from Chris and her kitties in Lebanon. Wow. Danbo, Local One Elevators, heading into Harlem to inspect elevators. And Frank and Kenzie in Oceanside. Sorry, that's all we have time for this morning.
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2: Alternate side parking is in effect. So are those meters. No problems to report when it comes to the bridges and tunnels. Got that crash still on the Van Wyck in Queens, northbound at Main Street. That's taking up one lane. We're seeing delays from Jamaica Ave and right in Manhattan. 14th Street still closed eastbound at 2nd and or between 2nd and 1st Avenues, westbound between Avenue A and 1st Avenue because of that broken water main issue that happened on Tuesday. 1st Ave also closed northbound between 14th and 15th Streets. I'm Kristen Marks on Q104.3.
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0: Q104.3 Rocks New York. Pat Benatar from Long Island. Now lives on the Big Island. Doesn't she live on the Big Island in Hawaii? I believe she does.
1: Is that where she lives?
0: Yeah. You know, it was interesting. Nice. She was going to school at Juilliard studying opera.
1: Yeah.
0: But she ran into Neil Giraldo, and he goes, man, you got a voice. I got a plan. We put a band together. And they've been together ever since. And what I love about them is when they play on stage, they talk about the songs. They talk about the ups and downs of marriages. I don't know if they ever talked about a hall pass, but we'll get to, we're going to get to that in the next hour. 22143, if you want to say, does your relationship view hall passes? It's time for Kristen. Let's go with some news.
1: Thank you, Cope. It's 78 degrees on this Friday, August 7th. A heat advisory remains in effect today and through tomorrow evening, with feels like temperatures approaching 100 degrees at times. We'll see areas of dense fog early, then scattered afternoon showers and storms possible into the evening, and damaging winds and heavy rain both possible. A man suspected of setting fire to an old church in Brooklyn is due in court today. Parents of young children will soon have an easier time getting around New York City on the bus system. An initiative will expand bringing strollers on board without having to collapse them. A vigil was held for the two New Jersey children who died last week after being swept away in the Passaic River. A search is on for a missing Harlem man with autism who was last seen on a city bus. It's still not clear if a gas leak caused Wednesday's apartment building explosion in the Bronx that killed one person and injured more than a dozen others. A series of new lawsuits are being filed in connection with last summer's deadly Legionnaires outbreak in Harlem. The wrongful death suits name the city, health and hospital, and maintenance contractors as defendants and allege negligence in maintenance of the cooling towers. A community meeting tonight in Keyport, New Jersey to discuss the results of independent testing on a possible cancer cluster. Dr. Anthony Fauci faces possible prosecution after Republican senators voted to hold him in contempt of Congress yesterday. This after the former White House health advisor invoked the Fifth Amendment more than 100 times in a hearing last week about the COVID pandemic. Senator Marsha Blackburn is the winner in the Republican primary for Tennessee governor after defeating Congressman John Rose and State Representative Monty Fritz. All were running to replace term-limited Republican Governor Bill Lee. The CDC is tracking another outbreak, just what we need. 23 states are reporting a drug-resistant fungal infection. The monthly job support is set to be released by the Labor Department this morning. And Nancy Wilson has announced that Heart will be releasing a new album. No word yet on a release date. Checking Q104.3 traffic, alternate side parking and meters in effect for today. Holland inbound, the North Tube has a stall blocking one lane. No problems to report otherwise with the bridges and tunnels. Still got a crash on the Van Wyck northbound in Queens at Main Street that has one lane block. We're seeing delays from Jamaica Avenue. Q Sports, the Mets blew out the Guardians 13-6 to sweep their series in Cleveland. The Yankees were off. New York City FC opened League's Cup action with a 2-0 win over Santos. The Q1 forecast, hot and very humid again today, high 91. A heat advisory is in effect until 8 p.m. tomorrow. Otherwise, partly to mostly sunny today with a couple of showers and thunderstorms expected late in the afternoon. Again, flooding, downpours, and damaging wind gusts possible. A heavy thunderstorm possible this evening. Otherwise, partly cloudy and humid, low 74. I'm Kristen Marks on the Jim Kerr Rock and Roll Morning Show on Q104.3.
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0: Q104.3, Rocks New York, Heart, and What About Love? What about hall passes? Because we had Lenny Kravitz before that. You know, Kristen, you know, isn't that your hall pass kind of?
1: What about hall passes?
0: Yeah.
1: Yes, Lenny is my hall pass.
0: All right, well, let's ask. We did ask, it's Texas 22143, what are your views on hall passes? Usually it's an unattainable person. Like, you know, like for me, it's Charlize Theron. Okay. Theron. At least I know how to pronounce her name.
1: Theron.
0: So what do we got there?
1: So we got quite a few that came in. Some
0: really?
1: Of the, some of them. Let's see. We got Danbo saying his is Kate Moss and his wife's is Iggy Pop.
0: Oh, okay. So now let me ask you a question. If one of those came true, would the wife or the husband then get the other one? I mean, if they...
1: Like, to make it fair?
0: To make it fair.
1: Yeah, I would think so.
0: Yeah.
1: I would think so.
0: What else we got?
1: Someone else, they didn't leave their name, but Jennifer Aniston and Sandra Bullock. Both solid choices. They're, like, both A-listers. And really likable. Let's see. We also got Mark Harmon.
0: Huh.
1: David Boreanaz?
0: Don't know.
1: I'm not even sure who that is. But I just looked him up. What is he known for? Oh, he's an Angel in Bones. Oh, this guy. Yeah, he is pretty hot. He's an Angel in Bones, those shows. Ryan Gosling.
0: Well, that's a biggie, yeah.
1: Oh my God, I finally saw the big movie he was in. What is wrong with me? Project Hail Mary.
0: Yeah, it was something
1: I finally
0: else.
1: Saw it on the plane. Oh my God, it was amazing.
0: He's a wonderful actor.
1: Amazing.
0: He was a Mouseketeer too.
1: Penny from Staten Island said he was.
0: Oh yeah.
1: Wow. Learn something every day.
0: With Justin Timberlake and Christina Aguilera and Britney Spears, they were the new Mouseketeers.
1: Know that.
0: Yeah, there you go.
1: Cool. Penny from Staten Island says Robbie from the Goo Goo Dolls.
0: Okay, now let me ask you this. If that were to happen in your relationship, you can text me at 22143. I mean, what do you think would happen? See, with me, I mean, the relationship couldn't withstand it. Even though, you know, we say that, we joke about that, it couldn't happen.
1: Well, that's the point. You're supposed to pick someone unattainable. I know someone who chose someone they know.
0: Okay.
1: I will not name who this person
0: is.
1: And his wife got mad. I'm like, you can't do that.
0: You cannot do that.
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1: 622, Jim Kerr Rock and Roll Morning Show. Good morning. I'm Mark Coppola with Kristen and Bruce this morning. Billy Joel.

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1: Billy Joel.
0: Yeah, we're out at the Long Island Music Hall of Fame. You know, Professor Preston from Stony Brook kind of runs that with a couple of people, but they have a lot of Billy Joel stuff in there. I thought that was really cool. And we started talking about the New York Times and the 30 living greatest American songwriter composers, and Billy Joel was left out.
2: A lot of people still sore about
0: that. No, it's bad. It's just you cannot do that. This is his backyard.
2: Like, no, I'm with them. Yeah.
0: Yeah, I mean, it's like, you know, Bruce Springsteen is to New Jersey as Billy Joel is to New York, and they're buddies and everything. And also, did they not, correct me if I'm wrong, leave out Neil Diamond, one of the greatest American living?
2: Did they?
0: I think they might have.
2: I love Neil Diamond.
0: New York Times, you're going to have to do another survey for the new year, and let's figure it out. Take a vote from your readers. Yeah, let's do that. Okay, here we go. Some news. Kristen.
2: Thank you, Cope. It's 78 degrees on this Friday, August 7th. Well, temperatures are expected to approach 100 degrees today. Heat advisory remains in effect. So drink plenty of water and stay indoors if you can. We're also expected to see some dense fog early, as well as some stormy weather later. Damaging wind and heavy rain both possible. A man is suspected of setting fire to an old church in Brooklyn and is due in court today. Parents of young children will soon have an easier time getting around the city on the bus system. An initiative is now expanding that will make it easier to bring strollers on board. A vigil was held for the two New Jersey children who died last week after being swept away in the Passaic River. There's a search for a missing Harlem man with autism who was last seen on a city bus. It's still not clear if a gas leak caused Wednesday's apartment building explosion in the Bronx that killed one person and injured more than a dozen others. A series of lawsuits are being filed in connection with last summer's deadly Legionnaires outbreak in Harlem. The wrongful death suits name the city, health and hospitals, and maintenance contractors as defendants, and alleged negligence in the maintenance

0: of the cooling towers. A community meeting tonight is being held in Keyport, New Jersey, to discuss the results of independent testing on a possible cancer cluster. Dr. Anthony Fauci faces possible prosecution after Republican senators voted to hold him in contempt of Congress yesterday. This after the former White House health advisor invoked the Fifth Amendment more than 100 times in a hearing last week about the COVID pandemic. Senator Marsha Blackburn is a winner in the Republican primary for Tennessee governor after defeating Congressman John Rose and State Representative Monty Fritz. The CDC is tracking another outbreak. 23 states are reporting a drug-resistant fungal infection. A New Mexico judge is ordering Meta to pay a hefty $567 million fine for contributing to a mental health crisis among children. Today is National Sea Serpent Day, and Joan Jett is canceling two upcoming concerts in September after having surgery to address a recent injury. Checking Q104.3 traffic, alternate side parking and meters are in effect for today. GWB inbound upper 5 to 10 minutes. Minute delays into the city. Lower looking okay. So does the Lincoln Holland inbound 10 to 15 coming from the New Jersey Turnpike, 15 to 20 from routes 1 and 9. No problems to report getting over the Cuomo Tap Bridge. Q Sports, the Mets blew out the Guardians 13 to 6 to sweep their series in Cleveland. The Yankees were off. The Q1 forecast, again, hot and very humid today, high 91. A heat advisory is in effect until 8 p.m. tomorrow. Otherwise, partly to mostly sunny today with a couple of showers and a thunderstorm expected late in the afternoon. Flooding downpours, damaging wind gusts possible. A heavy thunderstorm possible this evening. Otherwise, partly cloudy and humid, low 74. Tomorrow, humid with a mix of sun and clouds. A chance of an afternoon thunderstorm in spots, high 89. And then Sunday, sunny to partly cloudy and hot, high 90. I'm Kristen Marks on the Jim Kerr Rock and Roll Morning Show on Q104.3.
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0: Q104.3 Rocks New York, Tom Petty and the Heartbreakers. We call him affectionately TP, Into the Great Wide Open, and Sublime before that.
1: It's not a good nickname.
0: It's not a good nickname.
1: TP?
0: PT? No, you don't like that nickname?
1: Well, you know what TP means.
0: No, I don't.
1: Really? Really?
0: Yeah, I mean, let's not go there.
1: Okay.
0: It's bad.
1: All right.
0: Bruce, you know what that is?
2: Yes.
0: Oh, come on, man. I better talk to my daughters about that. Maybe they can enlighten
1: Someone
0: me.
1: Will fill you in if you don't want it to be us.
0: Nah, all right. Okay, well, let me get to some business here. Well, this weekend, the Q has your last chance at tickets to one of the biggest shows of the summer, Guns N' Roses, GNR. Mm-hmm. That's okay if I say GNR?
1: Yeah, that is okay. As far as I know, that is okay.
0: GNR World Tour.
1: No other meeting. I'm sure there is somewhere, but
0: there is into MetLife Wednesday night with Public Enemy. Got to see this show, and we got your tickets. Just be caller 25, not right now, but when we tell you to, all weekend long, and you're in, you'll score it. Now dig this, and we've done this before, and it was very successful and a lot of fun because it's a Q104 pack of tickets to the show. You get to bring your friends, your family, whoever you're getting along with. You know, in some cases, you're not getting along with your family, so you bring your friends. You know, in some cases, you're not getting along with your friends, so you bring the family. Anyway, four winners will have their four-pack upgraded to the catered Q104.3 private suite. I can attest to that. It's got some fried chicken in there, some chicken
1: You've been
0: fingers.
1: In
0: oh,
1: one of those?
0: Yeah. Oh, well, somebody didn't pick up their tickets, and so, you know.
1: Oh, it sounds amazing.
0: Yeah, yeah.
1: But family anyway. Or friends, who would you bring?
0: I brought a good friend and my wife and my good friend's brother-in-law.
1: Nice.
0: Anyway, tickets for Guns N' Roses, MetLife Stadium, win all weekend on New York's Rock Station, Q104.

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3: Alternate side parking and meters are in effect today. GWB inbound upper 10 to 15 minutes into the city. Lower 5 to 10. Lincoln inbound 5 to 10. Holland 10 to 15 from the New Jersey Turnpike. 15 to 20 from routes 1 and 9. Cuomo Tap Bridge looking okay. Got a crash now on the Bronx River Parkway southbound approaching 177th Street. That is the right lane block causing delays from the Bronx Zoo area. Also got a crash on 280 westbound in West Orange at exit 7. One lane is blocked and the Garden State Parkway southbound between the Colonial Rest Area and exit 132 and Isla. And there's a roadwork clearing, so expect delays from that. I'm Kristen Marks on Q104.3.
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0: Q104.3, Rocks New York, Eurythmics, Analytics at her finest on there with Dave Stewart, and Sweet Dreams Are Made of This. Cope here this morning for Jim Kerr on the Jim Kerr Rock and Roll Morning Show. It is time for the early edition of Strange News. Yes, there's some strange ones in here.
1: Strange news, hard to believe but true.
0: So, it's lobster diving season in the great state of Florida, and some people aren't playing fair. Michael Simpson is facing a charge of attempted murder after being accused of intentionally shutting off the air supply of a diver.
2: Oh.
0: It's like boat lobster fishing rage, you know? Authorities say the 51-year-old was just miffed over people hunting crustaceans in his spot. So not an animal rights activist. It's just a guy didn't want anybody lobstering in his spot. The owner of the other boat, fortunately, dove into the water, rescued the diver who could be seen tangled in his hair hose and was gasping for air, having almost drowned in Mexico when I was, doing underwater diving and not knowing what I was doing. I can understand that feeling. It's horrific.
2: Oh,
0: and you can't. The diver was not injured, though, and Simpson later turned himself in but refused to speak to investigators. In the meantime, there was a... people are just getting into it. In Florida again.
2: Of course.
0: Two men.
2: Sorry, Floridians.
0: Ended up in the hospital after a fight in a grocery store parking lot turned into a machete battle.
2: Oh.
0: It's not a very big machete. No wonder nobody was injured.
2: It's like a baby whip.
0: Yeah.
2: If that
0: it's probably
2: exists.
0: A sword. And not a saber either. Anyway, they got in a verbal agreement. Both men were hurt, but they were not life-threatening. Here's the deal. With that, there is a phrase you use. Billy Joel sang it. It's, if you're going to fight and it's going to escalate to machete fighting, you just say to the other person, you know, you may be right. That'll defuse them before they pull out the machete. You'll get out of there. Because if you're not admitting you're wrong, but you're not saying they're right, they start to say, oh, you might see it my way, and they don't pull out the machete. But finally, a better story, a better news. A man leaving early morning showing of Spider-Man Brand New Day, which is breaking all kinds of box office records in Washington, D.C., our nation's capital, became an unlikely hero when he stopped an attempted sexual assault on his way home. The Good Samaritan, he was on a unicycle, identified only as Zamalan, had just finished watching the new Spider-Man film at a theater in Georgetown around 4:30 a.m. and was riding his electric unicycle. I didn't even know they had those.
2: Electric unicycle.
0: Yes, home to Virginia. Zamalan tried to scare the men off while recording video on his phone to capture his image of the guy and everybody else involved and the woman, allowing her to flee, giving it to the police so they could do further investigation. But an electric unicycle, that would scare anybody if that's coming at you.
2: I feel like someone must have one in this city.
0: I'm pretty sure.
2: Right?
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1: Alternate side parking and meters are in effect today. GWB inbound upper 10 to 15 minute delays getting into Manhattan. Lower 5 to 10. Lincoln inbound 5 to 10. Holland 10 to 15 from the New Jersey Turnpike. 15 to 20 from routes 1 and 9. Cuomo Tap Bridge still looking pretty good getting into Westchester. Got a crash still on the Bronx River Parkway southbound approaching 177th Street. The right lane is blocked. Still delays from the Bronx Zoo and Jersey. A crash on 280 westbound around exit 7 and West Orange has two left lanes blocked, causing delays from Mount Pleasant Avenue. I'm Kristen Marks on Q104.3.
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0: 104.3, John Lennon, Plastic Ono Band, Imagine. You know, Yoko had equal as much responsibility for those lyrics, although I think when you look at the record, it just says John Lennon on there, but she was equally responsible for writing those lyrics. You'd find out all that stuff with Breakfast with the Beatles with Ken, 8 to 10 on Sunday mornings, Ken Daschau. Now, a couple things going on here. First of all, at about 7:40, we'll have the weekend review where you can win a trip to Secrets Cap Cana Resort and Spa in the Dominican Republic. Now, you were there, Kristen.
1: I was at Secrets Cap Cana.
0: So you're having a good time.
1: I'm still dreaming about it. Sugar sand, like cabanas, my own pool cutout.
0: Wow.
1: The drinks, the food, the entertainment, the spa. They had hydrotherapy. Jim even liked it. He was a little hesitant about some things, but he loved the hydrotherapy.
0: Did he do a mud bath?
1: There wasn't a mud bath option.
0: Hydrotherapy, though.
1: Yeah, hydrotherapy. Yeah,
0: all right, so we're going to go for that. So you can enjoy it, too. I mean, just because the morning show enjoyed it doesn't mean you shouldn't enjoy it. So we're giving these away for quite a while. And that'll be coming up at about 7:40. Just quickly, I wanted to mention that the Rock and Roll Hall of Fame in Cleveland is hosting two special fan events celebrating the Foo Fighters. I can't say it.
1: Foo Fighters.
0: Yeah, you're pretty good.
1: It's pretty bad, but...
0: And Rush. On Monday, the museum will hold a Foo Fighters fan day to line up with the band's Cleveland tour stop, featuring a music trivia game show, sing-alongs with the house band, and rare footage from past induction ceremonies. Then from September 17th through the 20th, the hall will host Rush, the Rock Hall, timed to the band's two-show stop in that city. That event will include newly displayed Rush artifacts, trivia, and several ticketed panel discussions with authors and industry insiders.
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8: Alternate side parking and meters are in effect today. GWB inbound upper 10 to 15 minute delays, lower 5 to 10. Lincoln inbound 5 to 10. Holland 10 to 15 from the New Jersey Turnpike, 15 to 20 from routes 1 and 9. Cuomo Tap Bridge still looking pretty good. Still got a crash on the Bronx River Parkway. Southbound approaching 177th Street. The right lane is blocked. Still seeing delays from the Bronx Zoo. A stall on the Van Wyck northbound in Queens approaching Liberty Avenue has been cleared, but there are residual delays from Linden Boulevard. And in Jersey, still got a crash on 280 westbound at exit 7 in West Orange. Two left lanes are blocked. Delays from Mount Pleasant Avenue there. I'm Kristen Marks on Q104.3.
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0: 104.3 Rocks New York with the Kinks. You really got me in the Who with Who Are You. With regards to the Kinks, you know, Van Halen did a few Kinks songs. In fact, they debuted with the You Really Got Me song and that special guitar intro. And so years later, I saw the Kinks live, and Dave Davis was trying to do that intro to his own song. And he did a halfway decent job with it. He added that on there as like kind of like a nod to Van Halen. The reason why Van Halen did so many covers is, you know, we were working on the live shows. You know, we wanted the live shows to be so good. So we get to the studio and there's always room for one more. So we pick something we like. We do Kink songs with Roy Orbison, and that's how we did that. And then we kind of Van Halen-ize it.
1: They were good at that.
0: Yes, they were. 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Kristen.
1: Thank you, Cope. It's 78 degrees on this Friday, August 7th. A heat advisory remains in effect today with feels like temperatures approaching 100 degrees at times. There'll be areas of dense fog early, then scattered afternoon showers and thunderstorms possible into the evening. We could see damaging winds and heavy rain. A man suspected of setting fire and burning down an old church in Bushwick, Brooklyn back in June is set to be arraigned today. A vigil was held last night in the Passaic County community of Garfield for the two children who were swept away in the Passaic River last week. A third child survived. Parents of young children will soon have an easier time getting around the city on the bus system. An incentive is now expanding. That'll make it easier to bring strollers on board. New Jersey Democratic Congressman Rob Menendez claims a third death has occurred at the controversial Delaney Hall ICE detention facility in Newark. There's a search for a missing Harlem man with autism last seen on a city bus. A series of new lawsuits are being filed in connection with last summer's deadly Legionnaires outbreak in Harlem. The wrongful death suits name the city, health and hospitals, and maintenance contractors as defendants and allege negligence in maintenance of the cooling towers. Police in New York are warning seniors about a scam that has stolen more than $100 million nationwide, often asking victims to buy gold bars to protect their money. Authorities say it usually starts with a fake Microsoft pop-up claiming a computer has a virus and telling people to call a number. The U.S. Senate is hoping to get some things done before leaving Washington today for a five-week recess, including a stopgap funding bill and a bill imposing sanctions on Russia. Republicans are also hoping to get enough votes to confirm Todd Blanche as Attorney General. In Tennessee's closely watched primary, Senator Marsha Blackburn defeated Congressman John Rose and State Representative Monty Fritz in the GOP primary race for governor. Meanwhile, U.S. Representative Andy Ogles has lost his Republican primary.

0: Q104.3. Well, we're rocking New York with Led Zeppelin 3, Immigrant Song, The Boss, Bruce Springsteen, and Glory Days. So we're going to have a little bit of fun now. Not that we always don't have fun, but we want to give away, and this is not a trip. This is a trip with all
1: this
0: caps.
1: This is a big prize.
0: And you were just there.
1: Uh-huh. I can vouch at how amazing this place is.
0: Secrets Kept Kinda Resort and Spa in the Dominican Republic. And we're going to have plenty of chances to win, you know, throughout the next couple of weeks here. But this is what we're doing today. We got the week in review. So here's what we're going to do. We're going to play this. You tell me what four topics that's, you know, from the show or whatever we've been doing, and then you can win this trip. The phone number is 888-872-1043. Let's play the week in review.

0: Q104.3 traffic.
1: Alternate side parking and meters in effect. GWB inbound upper 10 to 15 minute delays into the city. Lower 5 to 10. Lincoln inbound 5 to 10 as well. Holland 10 to 15 from the New Jersey Turnpike. 15 to 20 from routes 1 and 9. No problems to report getting over the Cuomo

0: Tap Bridge. Looks like that crash on the Bronx River Parkway southbound approaching 177th Street has finally been cleared. So has a crash in Jersey on 280 westbound at exit 7 in West Orange. Got a crash still on the Garden State Parkway northbound around exit 1 at 49. One lane is blocked. That's in Bloomfield. Delays from exit 145. I'm Kristen Marks on Q104.3.
1: Okay, Marty from Lodi correctly guessed everything here. I'm going to play it again. We lost Marty. Marty, call.

0: That's pretty good. Marty from Lodi, you there, buddy?
1: I'm here. How you doing?
0: Yeah, I lost you for a second, but that's okay. It happens.
2: How'd you call back?
0: Yeah.
1: Yeah.
0: Well, so hey. Give me the four topics. What you got for this trip? This is a great trip. A four-day, three-night, all
1: yeah.
0: of stay for two at Secrets Capcana Resort and Spa in Dominican Republic. What you got?
1: So the first one was the, Jim loved his trip down there to the Dominican Republic.
2: He sure did.
1: The second one was the Major League Baseball trade deadline and the Mets getting rid of a lot of their guys.
0: Yeah.
1: The third one was the... let me see, Billy Joel's song. I've got to remember what they were now. The restaurant down in Florida where everyone's naked. And I know. And the, what was the last one? I'm trying to remember. I can't remember the song, what
0: well,
1: the song was.
0: Phone, though. You had the answer correct on the phone.
1: I'm in the car.
0: Brand New Day.
1: That was the Spider-Man breaking the record for the box office.
2: Yeah.
0: Boy, it sure did. Over $500 million in no time flat. Thank you. We're going to hook you up. Don't go anywhere. We'll be right with you. It has hurt so good. John Mellencamp, Jim Kerr, Rock and Roll Morning Show, 7:50. Tope, Kristen, and Bruce in.
1: Thanks.

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1: Thank you, Cope. It's 78 degrees on this Friday, August 7th. The tri-state area is bracing for another day of intense heat and humidity. A heat advisory remains in effect. Scattered afternoon showers and thunderstorms are possible into the evening. We could see damaging winds and heavy rain as well. A man suspected of setting fire to and burning down an old church in Bushwick, Brooklyn, back in June is set to be arraigned today. A vigil was held last night in the Passaic County community of Garfield for the two children who were swept away in the Passaic River last week. A third child survived. Parents of young children will soon have an easier time getting around New York City on the bus system. An initiative is now expanding that will make it easier to bring strollers on board. There's a search for a missing Harlem man with autism who was last seen on a city bus. It's still not clear if a gas leak caused Wednesday's apartment building explosion in the Bronx that killed one person and injured more than a dozen others. A community meeting was held last night in Keyport, New Jersey, to discuss the results of independent testing on a possible cancer cluster. Dr. Anthony Fauci faces possible prosecution after Republican senators voted to hold him in contempt of Congress yesterday. This after the former White House health advisor invoked the Fifth Amendment more than 100 times in a hearing last week about the COVID pandemic. The U.S. Senate is hoping to get some things done before leaving Washington today for a five-week recess, including a stopgap funding bill and a bill imposing sanctions on Russia. Republicans are also hoping to get enough votes to confirm Todd Blanche as Attorney General. The CDC is tracking another outbreak. 23 states are reporting a drug-resistant fungal infection. A New Mexico judge is ordering Meta to pay a hefty $567 million fine for contributing to a mental health crisis among children. And Joan Jett is canceling two upcoming concerts in September after having surgery to address a recent injury. The shows were set to take place in California and Kentucky. Checking Q104.3, traffic, alternate side parking, and meters are in effect for today. GWB inbound upper 10 to 15 minute delays, lower 5 to 10. Lincoln inbound 5 to 10. Holland 10 to 15 from the New Jersey Turnpike. 15 to 20 from routes 1 and 9. Cuomo Tap Bridge looking okay. Q Sports, the Mets blew out the Guardians 13 to 6 to sweep their series in Cleveland. They'll visit the Pirates tonight for the first of a three-game set. After a day off, the Yankees will host the Braves for the start of a three-game series tonight. The Q10 forecast, again, hot and very humid today. High 91 with a heat advisory in effect until 8 p.m. tomorrow. Otherwise, partly to mostly sunny today with a couple of showers and a thunderstorm expected late in the afternoon. We

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0: 204.3 Rocks New York. Bon Jovi, Bad Medicine, Red Hot Chili Peppers, Under the Bridge. So, you know, Bon Jovi got in the Rock and Roll Hall of Fame a little bit ago. But he, you know, what was so cool about him, he's done a lot of great stuff. Like, he gave us at another radio station in town that a lot of us worked at, like a high school could have a private Bon Jovi concert. He gave that away.
1: Oh, really?
0: Oh, that's yeah.
1: He's so cool.
0: And he had, like, his kids and nephews and stuff working as, like, you know, guitar roadies and stuff. You know, they were really proud of being able to learn how to do all that. So he's always been a great guy. But what I remember about him was I was working at a station called WAPP. Uh-huh. And I don't know why. You know, he worked at the power station. He recorded with session musicians, Runaway. Why he didn't have help from his cousin, I don't know. Maybe he didn't have the connections. So he goes over to the radio station and bangs on the window, and Chip Hobart, the afternoon drive DJ, answers it, and he gives him a cassette of Runaway. And they played it on the air. They put it on the Homegrown album. Uh-huh. And then it was picked up by the record companies. Bon Jovi remembered all that and named the DJ Chris Hobart. And I just thought that was the coolest thing.
1: What an outstanding guy.
0: Yeah, a true rock and roll gentlemen. We love you, Bondra.
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26: Alternate side parking and meters are in effect for today. GWB inbound upper and lower seeing 5 to 10 minute delays now getting into Manhattan. Lincoln inbound 5 to 10 as well. Holland 10 to 15 from the New Jersey Turnpike, 15 to 20 from routes 1 and 9. Cuomo Tap Bridge still looking pretty good. Got a crash on the Pulaski Skyway southbound between Broadway and South Kearney Central Avenues. It has one lane blocked. That's in Jersey City, of course. Also in Patterson, Route 22 is closed in both directions between Old Route 22 and Route 164. It looks like that's because of a down pole and wires. Seeing delays in both directions as a result of that. I'm Kristen Marks on Q104.3.
0: Oh, you hear that money, right? 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
0: It's coming up at 9:30.
26: We're on theme.
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0: nigga like, so I yelled and screamed and telling him why he wasn't coming on Friday 11.
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2: Thank you, Cope. It is 78 degrees on this Friday, August 7th. A heat advisory remains in effect today with feels-like temperatures approaching 100 degrees at times. We'll see scattered afternoon showers and thunderstorms in some areas as well, and those could lead to damaging winds and heavy rain. A man suspected of setting fire and burning down an old church in Bushwick, Brooklyn, back in June is set to be arraigned today. A vigil was held last night in the Passaic County community of Garfield for the two children who were swept away in the Passaic River last week. A third child survived. Parents of young children will soon have an easier time getting around New York City on the bus system. An initiative is now expanding that will make it easier to bring strollers on board. New Jersey Democratic Congressman Rob Menendez claims a third death has occurred at the controversial Delaney Hall ICE detention facility in Newark. There's a search for a missing Harlem man with autism last seen on a city bus. It's still not clear if a gas leak caused Wednesday's apartment building explosion in the Bronx that killed one person and injured more than a dozen others. A series of new lawsuits are being filed in connection with last summer's deadly Legionnaires outbreak in Harlem. The wrongful death suits name the city, health and hospitals, and maintenance contractors as defendants and allege negligence in maintenance of the cooling towers. President Trump is again attempting to restrict birthright citizenship. Yesterday, he issued two executive orders, one limiting birthright citizenship to certain individuals and the other putting limits on visas for some pregnant women. The U.S. Senate is hoping to get some things done before leaving Washington today for a five-week recess, including a stopgap funding bill and a bill imposing sanctions on Russia.

0: Russia. In Tennessee's closely watched primary, Senator Marsha Blackburn defeated Congressman John Rose and State Representative Monty Fritz in the GOP primary race for governor. Meanwhile, U.S. Representative Andy Ogles has lost his Republican primary to former state official Charlie Hatcher. The monthly jobs report is set to be released by the Labor Department this morning. Warner Brothers Discovery is confirming that Jim Carrey will star in a live-action movie version of The Jetsons, and Nancy Wilson has announced that Heart is getting ready to release a new album. Checking Q104.3 traffic. Alternate side parking and meters are in effect for today. GWB inbound upper and lower 5 to 10 minute delays into the city. Same goes for the Lincoln. Holland inbound 10 to 15 from the New Jersey Turnpike. 15 to 20 from routes 1 and 9. Cuomo Tap Bridge still looking okay. Hugh Sports, the Mets blew out the Guardians 13 to 6 to sweep their series in Cleveland. The Yankees had the day off. The Q104 forecast, hot and very humid again today, high 91. Again, a heat advisory is in effect. That will be in effect till 8 p.m. tomorrow. Otherwise, partly to mostly sunny today with a couple of showers and a thunderstorm expected late in the afternoon. Flooding downpours and damaging wind gusts possible. A heavy thunderstorm possible this evening. Otherwise, partly cloudy and humid, low 74. Tomorrow, humid with a mix of sun and clouds. An afternoon thunderstorm possible in spots, high 89. Sunday, sunny to partly cloudy and hot, high 90. I'm Kristen Marks on the Jim Kerr Rock and Roll Morning Show on Q104.3.
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0: Q104.3, New York's Rock Station, 843 on the Jim Kerr Rock and Roll Morning Show with Cope and Kristen in, with Bruce helping us out today, too. Van Halen, Dancing in the Street. We had Fleetwood Mac in there in Dreams. That's probably my top Fleetwood Mac request,
1: good.
0: You know. All right, let's check out some strange news here. Let's see what we got today. The late edition, as Jim calls it.
2: Strange news, hard to believe but true.
0: Okay, a British woman broke her own Guinness World Record when she went wing walking at the age of 97, just 1 year after suffering a stroke.
1: That's awesome.
0: Would you explain to me, Kristen, I know you might know a little something about this, what is wing walking?
1: I certainly do, Cope. I'm glad you asked. A wing walker is someone who like stands, walks, or like I guess they can perform like acrobatics on the wings of an airplane, usually like a vintage biplane while it's in flight.
0: In flight.
1: In flight, yeah.
0: Wow, and here I thought it was just somebody walking on Buffalo Wild Wings.
1: Oh.
0: Ouch, ouch, ouch, ouch.
1: Let's get sticky. That's,
0: anyway, she broke the record. She set it originally in 1993. Now, if you're curious about whether or not AI lies, it does. And you got to say,
1: yeah.
0: Hey, look, you're pulling my leg here on that. Tell me the real answer. You got to just kind of know to do that. But here's something. Here's an example. Google AI isn't telling the full truth about golden flock cameras.
1: You don't say.
0: No. A flock camera. Now, what is that, Kristen? Because I do not know.
1: Flock cameras still confuse me. I actually didn't. My boyfriend was talking about them the other day. I'm like, what are you talking about?
0: Are those the ones that take the pictures of the license plates when you drive by?
1: That's what Bruce was saying. But he mentioned that they're in airports, too. Because when we landed, you know, coming back from the DTR. Oh, you know what? Bruce is right. Automated license plate recognition. Okay, ironically, this is the AI overview.
0: Okay, well, so what they're saying is the AI is saying that there is gold in them, there are cameras. And so vandals are going with their big old mallets and smashing the cameras to get the gold out.
1: Oh.
0: There really isn't much gold in there. So, I think somebody who programmed the AI maybe wants the cameras broken so the license plate doesn't get.
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7: Altonside parking is in effect, so are those meters. GWB inbound upper and lower still seeing 5 to 10 minutes into the city. Same goes for the Lincoln, 5 to 10 there. Holland inbound 10 to 15 from the New Jersey Turnpike, 15 to 20 from routes 1 and 9. Qualita Bridge still looking pretty good getting into Westchester. The RFK Bridge is closed to Manhattan bound because of a car fire on the Queens side. And the Pulaski Skyway in Jersey City southbound at Broadway and South Kearney Central Avenues, one lane is blocked, so we're seeing delays there. I'm Kristen Marks, 2.5 hours commercial-free rock next on Q104.3.
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Happy Friday. 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

104.3 Rocks New York with Joan Jett and the Blackhearts. I Hate Myself for Loving You. Dreamweaver from Gary Wright. We're going to send that one out to David, too, because, you know, he was digging it as much as me. Well, this weekend, we got your last chance to tickets to one of the biggest shows of the summer, Guns N' Roses. The GNR World Tour is rolling into MetLife Wednesday night with Public Enemy. We've got your tickets. You're the 25th caller, and we tell you you're in. You'll score a Q104 pack of tickets to the show. Four winners will have their four pack upgraded to the catered Q104.3 private suite. 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

0: 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That wraps up Free Music Mornings on your Friday. 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So we started at 9:30 this morning. You got nine chances. In fact, your next keyword will be close to 11:30. 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

Q104.3 Rocks New York with the Red Hot Chili Peppers. Soul to Squeeze, What I Like About You from the Rockin' Romantics. 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Thanks to everyone who came out last night to Doe on Staten Island as we celebrated Liberty DeVito's birthday a couple days early. His birthday is tomorrow. Billy Amendola put the whole thing together. We had a great time. There were so many Q104.3 listeners there. It was great to meet you, and thanks for hanging. It was a hot night, both literally and figuratively, right? We had a great time. And speaking of Liberty

0: The Veto, the Lords of 52nd Street, are playing tomorrow night at Monsignor McClancy High School, and it's all to support educational scholarships. 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How do you spell that? 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All right. The show, I believe, is 7 o'clock. Yeah, 7 tomorrow night. And I'll see you there. 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
10: On August 4th, 1962, Marilyn Monroe died. 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

0: K104.3 Rocks New York with Jimi Hendrix and Foxy Lady. Run to you from Bryan Adams touring with Pat Benatar and Neil Giraldo. Well, this Sunday, the Beatles cover band yesterday and today is going to be at the Breezy Point Surf Club, 3 o'clock in the afternoon, and it is free. So that'll be a fun thing to do this Sunday. What else is fun to do? 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
8: On August 4th, 1962, Marilyn Monroe died. 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

0: 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I don't need your click clacks. 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
3: Yeah, it's time to play, and you know exactly what you're going to do. You're going to go through the next three songs, figure out today's theme. Are we in current events? Yes, we are. And that first correct caller at 888-872-1043 wins a pair of tickets to see Bryan Adams, Pat Benatar, Neil Giraldo, Prudential Center, coming up this Wednesday. 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

0: Q104.3 Rocks New York. Love when the Allman Brothers Band can bring the hammer down on a 3-3 and that great Dickie Betts song to finish things up. And so to the toll-free listener lines we go. Who is this?
1: Hey, this is Sandy from Booton.
0: Sandy, our 3-3 began with David Bowie and Fame. There were the Eagles and Take It Easy. And the Allman Brothers Band finishes up with Blue Sky. What do you think our 3-3 is this afternoon?
1: I think you're talking about the Hall of Fame game last night, NFL.
0: Absolutely, and good for you. I was hoping Fame would be the dead giveaway, and there it was. Hall of Fame, Take It Easy. Well, that gives you Arizona, Blue Sky, going to Carolina. And wasn't it great to see a little bit of football? I know it's not mid-season football, but it's a start. It's something. And it's good for you because you get a pair of tickets to see Bryan Adams, Pat Benatar, Neil Giraldo coming up the Prudential Center. You are not waiting long because that show is coming up Wednesday at the Prue. Tickets are on sale now at Ticketmaster.com. You're not sweating that. You're going to the show.
1: That's a great double bill.
0: It is such a great double bill. Hey, we keep cruising. We're in the middle of commercial free at 3. And how about a grand in your hand? Possible a thou to you. You need a keyword? I got one. 3:30 on the queue.

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1: 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I'm not equipped to build such things.
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0: New York's concert station, Q104.3, Pat Benatar, We Belong Wednesday night. There is Brian Adams. There is Pat Benatar. There is Neil Giraldo. And you can just ask Sandy from Booton, who just won tickets for 3 of 3 a little bit ago. That's put the idea in my head there. As we get set, that is going to be a hell of a show. 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And on a Friday, starting a weekend, isn't that a beautiful thing? Every hour, we start at 9:30 in the morning. 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So your next chance to win is coming up in the middle of happy hour at 4:30. 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Yes, we're going to try and do everything we can to keep cool. I believe Big E has a couple of things that'll help us do that. We will kick the weekend next. 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

0: 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There is Genesis, Land of Confusion, ZZ Top. Oh, today was the day for the cheap sunglasses. Soundgarden in there, too. Black Hole set up for Randy and Mike and the crew. Rockapulco, baby. Everybody took a half day. You're doing that thing where they got their chairs mostly in the water, but a little bit on the sand. Oh, my God. You know, the rhinos love that. So I'm in full support, and I hope everybody had a half day today. Jerry Martier in the Q1043 Friday happy hour. Let's be honest here. Let's be open and honest. We can discuss this, right? Big E just doesn't want to be at the grill. He could be. He's tough enough. You know, guys like him. Absolutely. There's that Mike Brogel, Staten Island. He could do it. Sometimes you just don't want to do it. So here's what we're going to do. We're going to do fancy schmancy 6 foot heroes, which means Biggie's got everything that there could possibly be in any combination that you'd like. And we're going to play hack-a-hunk. We build it, we hack it, you get a hunk, and that'll be that. And we'll save the grilling for another time. Because it's what's it feel like? It's like 101? Yeah. Thanks for playing. Let me do this first, because it is medication time, so... Yeah. But, having said that, let me say this, okay? Big E's also thinking that we should have frozen vodka lemonade. Okay? Here we go. You put one container of frozen lemonade concentrate in the blender. You fill it up with ice cubes. You fill the rest of the space. Choose your vodka. Name your vodka. I think we're all about Tito's here today, but you can go any way you want. We're not the vodka police. We're just suggesting things along the way here. Blend until it's consistency of a Slurpee. Enjoy. And by the way, Big E also wanted me to remind you that pretty much any McDonald's at the drive-thru, they will sell you. They will sell you the 8-pound bag of ice. So are you ready? Because here's the coup d'etat. Dr. Nitty will have to be off on the side this week as we make Big E frozen vodka lemonade. Yeah. Grand in your hand, check. Opportunity at 4:30 and 5:30. 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Check. I got a pair at 5:22. Hey, here's the weekend on a cue.
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0: Q104.3 rocks New York. Tom Petty and the Heartbreakers and Refugee. There was Ozzy. Got the Beatles in there. That covers the whole tri-state. You start the weekend, you party on through, right through to your French toast Monday morning. A beautiful thing. Happy birthday. No grilling today. Big E's taking the day off. Who could blame him? It's like 100 out there with the real field deal. So, 6 foot heroes. Big E is dealing deli meats like he's dealing cards in Vegas. And then we play hack a hunk. You pick what you want and we hack you off a hunk. And Big E has also commandeered the blender this afternoon. Frozen vodka lemonade. Let me tell you, though, he got that overload the ice thing from my buddy John Nitty. So they're of like minds. This is delicious, deliciousness. So have at it. Now, this weekend, Q104.3 has your last chance at tickets to one of the biggest shows of the summer, Guns N' Roses. GNR World Tour rolls into MetLife Wednesday night with Public Enemy. We've got your tickets. You just be caller 25 when we tell you you're going to be in. Now, you'll score a Q104 pack of tickets to the show, and four winners will have their four-pack upgraded to the catered Q104.3 private suite. Pretty good deal, right? I love it. Tickets for Guns N' Roses, MetLife Stadium, winning all weekend, and you have a shot coming up at like 5:22 on New York's rock station, Q104.3.
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8: Now, the Q104 forecast.
9: For this afternoon, there is a severe thunderstorm warning in effect right now. Some of these storms are feisty with lightning, downpours, and even an element of hail. Please keep an eye to the sky and stay safe.
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12: In Nassau County, eastbound LIE, accident cleared by Jericho Turnpike. Delays go back almost to the Clearview Expressway. The eastbound Northern State just a little bit better through that area. And the eastbound Southern State, heavy pockets of delays for a few miles to Hempstead Lake and passing the Seaford Oyster Bay Expressway. Westbound pretty heavy between the Wanchaw Parkway past the Meadowbrook Parkway. In New Jersey, still delays in Edison, northbound side of Route 287 by the New Jersey Turnpike with ongoing construction. From the WOR Newsroom, I'm Adrian Watson.
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0: This week's been like Monday, Tuesday.
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0: 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And the weekend's going to be Friday, Saturday, Sunday. 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

0: Q104.3 rocks New York police walking on the moon. Jerry Martier in the Q104.3 Friday happy hour. Careful driving around. Severe thunderstorm warning in effect. If you're further east, it might take some time to get to you. If you're in Jersey, you could be presently getting just rocked here. There is an element of downpours. There's hail in places. So you know what to do. You know how to hunker down, right? Right. Now, Big E said, no way I'm grilling. I'm a tough guy, but I'm not, you know, I'm Michael, not Fredo. So we're doing 6 foot heroes, and he'll do anything you want. He's dealing deli meat, baby, like he's a dealer in Vegas. And then we play Hack-a-Hunk, and he also is committing a coup de blender here as we go with the Big E frozen vodka lemonade. Yeah. Beautiful thing. That'll cool you off. That'll chill you out, and you need that. The weekend set, Yanks will host the Braves at the stadium all weekend. That's a 7:05 first pitch tonight, and we obviously have to keep an eye to the sky. The Mets will visit the Pirates. Surprising lefty Zach Thornton will start. Hall of Fame game last night, Zona and the Cardinals. That first taste of football, isn't that always great? And you know, from my perspective, I've seen worse Hall of Fame games, so it was greatly appreciated. NFL training camps continue for the Jets and the Giants. The Jets' first preseason game is a week away. We'll be partying right up to it next Friday and then take you in with all the pregame action. And, of course, you'll hear the entire game right here on the new broadcast home for your Jets against Tampa Bay. Now, the Giants, in one of those quick changeover things in MetLife, will host the Vikings next Saturday. I think that's a 1 o'clock start there. John Michael Schmidt, he walked off the field very slowly. So we'll say we'll have to get a report on that and see what happens. GNR tickets, we got them for you all weekend. This is last chance of tickets, and they're Q104 packs. And then on top of that, we'll take four listeners who can take that and go to the suite. It's a sweet deal, and I got your first shot to win minutes away on the Q.
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4: Eight-game winning streaks on the line for the Braves, who are in New York for the Yankees, and for the Red Sox, who host an Athletics team that has lost eight straight. The Titans and guard Peter Skoronski have reached agreement on a four-year, $100 million deal, $88 million guaranteed. He's now the league's highest-paid guard. Meanwhile, the Bills give guard Osiris Torrance a four-year deal worth $78.4 million. I'm Frank Aaron.
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8: Cross Bronx westbound disabled vehicle at Webster Avenue. Delays all the way back to Castle Hill. Inbound bridge down to about a 20-minute delay from your 95 approaches. The Deegan's still loaded both ways getting to the Cross Bronx. Northbound west side still delays from at least the 80s on up. The east side delays begin in the 40s. Outbound Lincoln Tunnel still about 25 minutes. You're loaded outbound to the western spur of the New Jersey Turnpike on Route 3. That's a crash. From the WOR Newsroom, I'm Adrienne Watson.
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11: You ready to do this? 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Caller 25-888-872-1043. You're not just winning tickets. You're getting a Q104 pack of tickets to see Guns N' Roses MetLife Stadium upcoming this Wednesday, August 12th. And then that'll qualify you for the big deal, and it really, really is a chance for the upgrade into the Q Suite. Okay? Tickets are

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0: Q104.3 rocks New York. So did Rush at a homecoming in Madison Square Garden. And I can do it, right? Everybody was maybe a little nervous, but my God, did she kick rear end? Good show. Distant early warning. And a homecoming for the band as they're in Toronto tonight. And our production god, Rick Gonji, is up there in total and complete freak out mode. And I could absolutely support that. You know who else is freaking out? That'd be Helen Socha from Old Bridge. Minutes ago, Helen was caller 25. So, off to Guns N' Roses, MetLife Stadium, Wednesday night. Not just tickets. These are Q104 packs of tickets that you're winning this weekend. And then, on top of that, possible suite upgrade. So your four would go from being there to being in a Q suite. And all the stuff that comes with that, huh? Not a bad thing. Plus, it's her birthday. Isn't it amazing how often that happens? And on Fridays, this happens a lot, too. Except we switched it up a little bit as Big E decided with the heat and the humidity. Frozen vodka lemonade. Nicely done. Just put that on your forehead for 10 seconds and then just knock the damn thing back. Our iHeartRadio Music Festival, presented by Capital One, is back. September 18th and 19th, sure, we're in Las Vegas. Two nights, one stage, live performances from Goo Goo Dolls, Weezer, Benson Boone, Cardi B, Lainey Wilson, Major Lazer, Muse, La Serafim, and many, many more. 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
10: On August 4th, 1962, Marilyn Monroe died. Then the rumors started, and she died again. And now, we're going to set the record straight and learn about the way Marilyn Monroe actually died. The third way. I'm Jake Brennan, and on my podcast, Hollywoodland, I revisit some of the biggest stories from Hollywood history, separating the myths people want to believe from the reality underneath them.

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0: 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There is Journey, Wheel in the Sky. Jerry Marks here in the Q104.3 Friday Happy Hour. Was there some great silly stuff going on this week? You bet.
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0: Now, one of those bucket list things I've had for years got ruined this week. So you know that thing where you go on a cruise and you go to the Bahamas and you get to swim with the pigs? I've been seeing this for years. My wife thinks I'm absolutely out of my mind. Now I find out New Yorker Jason Gordon, well, he did it somewhere along the way here.

0: One vodka, please.
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0: Okay, then a McVodka. What's the problem here?
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0: He's feeling all right. Ah, you better be. We've been at this for hours now. Q104.3 Rocks New York. There is Joe Cocker feeling all right. Got AC/DC in there. Have a drink on me. A Friday national anthem. Kind of a dealio there. Now we're sneaking up on go time, but that is a huge fish, and we got a big fish that's just a little bit closer here this weekend. Q104.3 has your last chance at tickets to one of the biggest shows of the summer. You got it, baby. Guns N' Roses, the GNR World Tour, rolls into MetLife Wednesday night with Public Enemy, and we've got your tickets. So you be caller 25 when we tell you, and you're in. You're going to score a Q104 pack of tickets to the show, and then four winners will have their four-pack upgraded to the catered Q104.3 private suite. Tickets for Guns N' Roses at MetLife Stadium. 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Carol Miller has your next chance coming up in the 8 o'clock hour while we get the let out. So that's a big hour here. And I know we got storms coming through, but you could still have a Big E frozen vodka lemonade, couldn't you? Yes, you could. And you just did. Stay safe.
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6: On August 4th, 1962, Marilyn Monroe died. 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

Oh, this is the part where they're tune up the. Why? Why do they do this? Ouch. If you have headphones on, you know. Just kidding. Skimming to 4.3 with Carol Miller. Oh, I hope you didn't get caught in the downpour.

got such an 80s feel, you know? It's Q-Minute 4.3. Steve Winwood appearing with John Fogerty on tour. Coming our way, September 11th through the 13th in our area. 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

0: Well, then, make us smart. It's Q104.3. Just thinking of, what was it, Star Trek? Was it Next Generation? There was a an episode where they ran into these aliens, for lack of a better term, who played dumb, and they make us smart. Turns out they were real smart. Anyway, it's Q104.3. You're with Carol Miller. Hope you're doing okay tonight. I mean, I know the rain is kind of wandering around, and heat is causing electrical problems in buildings, et cetera, et cetera. So I really hope you're doing okay. In Q Sports, well, we have some delays here with the Mets in Pittsburgh and Atlanta and the Yanks. And no delay at 8 o'clock for Get the Let Out here.
1: When teenager Joy Morgan discovered the religious group Israel United in Christ, she believed she'd found the truth. 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Then she disappeared. 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